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0: 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Platine
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1: You play guitar in a funky soul band, and they were dynamite. Concerts in Europe and Australia too. Had a feeling we were gonna be good friends.